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Everybody in the place, put those hands in the air. Yeah, check it out one time. You know it's for real. Then trash with you all on this set. Getting biz, come on.

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And if you spoke at all, you just said hi to Big John. Somebody said he came from New Orleans, where he got in a fight over a Cajun queen and a crashing blow from a huge right hand sent a Louisiana fella to the promised land, Big John.

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Now there's only one left down there to save Big John. With Jackson timbers, they started back down. 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

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These few words are written on that stand. 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Big John.

0: 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Najemitiraniji strani singlovi u domaćem radijskom eteru.
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